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The all-new Georgia, 104.5, Albany's new country. Happy Monday. Thanks for kicking off the week with us. I'm Whitney, and from his new album, The Way I Am, it's Luke Combs with BYU. Come on.

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Hey, it's Big D and Bubba. 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Also, we'll

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11: South Georgia weather.
12: There is a chance for some showers and thunderstorms this evening, low around 76. Another hot one tomorrow, high 94 with that heat index. It'll feel like 105 with a chance of showers and thunderstorms in the afternoon. And mostly clear tomorrow night, low 77.

0: Bailey Zimmerman on Georgia 104.5. Do you work at a job you love? Well, a study back in 2023 said that only 51% of Americans were satisfied with where they work. Monster.com just did a review of all their jobs to see which professions had the highest workplace satisfaction scores. So in case you were wondering or maybe looking for a career change, here is who loves their jobs the most. Here are the top three: science technicians, mathematics and data science professionals, and coming in at number one, healthcare practitioners. They gave their employee satisfaction the highest rating out of any job with a score of 3.86 out of 5. Keep it here. 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
11: South Georgia weather.
12: There is a chance for some showers and thunderstorms early tonight, low 76. Tomorrow, it's going to be hot with a heat index. It'll feel like 105. Chance for showers and thunderstorms in the afternoon and mostly clear tomorrow night, low 77.

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0: 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Hey, it's Big D and Bubba. Tomorrow on the show, comedian Dan Hudson is going to be joining us. Also, we'll talk about the U.S. soccer match results. And we have a secret mystery cassette that we picked up for Cassette Tape Tuesday.
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9: South Georgia weather.
10: Clear in the mid-70s this morning, mainly sunny later today. A pop-up shower too by late this afternoon, low 90s. Sunny, isolated showers, warm, humid, mid-90s on Wednesday. Thanks sunny and dry for Thursday and Friday. Hot, mid-90s on Thursday, low 90s Friday. From the Georgia Weather Net, I'm meteorologist Jason Wallace.

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7: South Georgia weather.
8: Clear in the mid-70s this morning, mainly sunny later today. A pop-up shower or two by late this afternoon, low 90s. Sunny, isolated showers, warm, humid, mid-90s on Wednesday. Thanks, sunny and dry for Thursday and Friday. Hot, mid-90s on Thursday, low 90s Friday. From the Georgia Weather Net, I'm meteorologist Jason Wally.

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5: South Georgia weather.
6: Clear in the mid-70s this morning, mainly sunny later today. A pop-up shower or two by late this afternoon, low 90s. Sunny, isolated showers, warm, humid, mid-90s on Wednesday. Thanks, sunny and dry for Thursday and Friday. Hot, mid-90s on Thursday, low 90s Friday. From the Georgia Weather Net, I'm meteorologist Jason Woolley.

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6: South Georgia weather.
7: Clear in the mid-70s this morning. Mainly sunny later today. A pop-up shower or two by late this afternoon. Low 90s. Sunny, isolated showers. Warm, humid. Mid-90s on Wednesday. Then sunny and dry for Thursday and Friday. Hot, mid-90s on Thursday. Low 90s Friday. From the Georgia Weather Desk, I'm meteorologist Jason Woolley.

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0: Can we fix potholes on our own? Is it a cool thing? Because
1: you know there's a product and you can get that.
0: Oh, I know. It's called Quikrete. And
1: No. It's a real for that. Do-it-yourself pothole repair. I saw it on Shark Tank.
0: Whoa, really?
1: Yes. It's a real product.
0: I hit the same pothole 15 times over the past several weeks, and I know where it is. It's just, it keeps growing.
2: Yeah.
0: And the more it grows, the worse it gets. So
1: you can't get around it because there's like a car next to you or something.
0: Often, yeah. The other side is a curb, so I can't go that way. So I don't know what the rules are. Somebody told me, because I mentioned it yesterday, and my bud was like, yeah, you can't do that. It's illegal. I saw a whole My Name is Earl episode on it.
2: Oh, well. Why don't you lead with that? Yeah.
0: Well, I don't know. That's why I wanted to ask you guys.
2: Do I go for my legalities as My Name is Earl? So absolutely.
0: My Name is Earl was fantastic. Don't sleep on that.
2: Same, you know.
0: Anyway, so you're saying it is okay. I can do it and it's fine.
1: I would do it at night.
2: Yeah.
1: I wouldn't go out and make a big deal out of it. Don't put on a vest.
0: And if I do it, would I have to put cones in front of it so people know not to drive over it?
2: How quick does it dry?
0: Well, Quikrete, it's pretty quick, but...
2: Did you see the guy who, he went around his town and he would plant flowers in potholes? The point was he was bringing attention to it for the city and the city got real, real big mad.
0: Well, I know the guy who was painting he would spray paint things around the potholes, and the city got tired of it, so they started fixing the potholes.
2: Yeah, squeaky wheel. Good for
1: him. I just sent you a video on how to do it.
0: Oh.
1: I think it's from Quikrete.
0: Oh, really?
1: I think so.
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3: bonds to the surrounding asphalt, sealing water out while providing a new driving surface.
1: Yeah.
2: I like the civic duty you have in your heart.
0: Do I have to prep the hole or can I just dump this stuff in the hole and flatten it?
1: You need to watch a whole video. You got to prep it.
0: I don't want to prep because especially if I'm doing this at night in my ninja clothes.
1: Consolidate. You got to do it in stages, maybe.
0: Oh, they got to think. To tamp it down and everything, make it flat.
1: Yeah, dude. Further compact the repair. This is going to happen. Place a piece. Can I go?
0: Place plywood over it and drive your car over it to make it flat. That's awesome.
3: Pothole repair.
0: Yeah, dude. You want to come out?
1: Yeah,
0: tonight. You and I will just go.
1: Night vision.
0: We could do. I don't think we need night viz right there.
1: All right.
2: I think you do.
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12: South Georgia weather.
13: Clear in the mid-70s this morning, mainly sunny and later today. A pop-up shower or two by late this afternoon, low 90s. Sunny, isolated showers, warm, humid, mid-90s on Wednesday. Then sunny and dry for Thursday and Friday. Hot, mid-90s on Thursday, low 90s Friday. From the Georgia Weather Net, I'm meteorologist Jason Williams.

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1: Yeah, Bubba, you're talking about fixing potholes earlier. Somebody's calling in about it. I think it's... Hi there, what's up?
2: Hey, yeah. I just want to comment on your pothole repairs.
0: Yes.
2: Yes, please don't tell people to go out and fix the potholes themselves. They're going to get somebody hurt. I think this patching that you're seeing on the web, I think that's for your own private asphalt driveway where you do it on your own property, and that's fine, but it probably should be left to the professionals.
1: But what if they're not doing it?
2: What if they're not doing it? Well, you know the old saying, the squeaky wheel gets the grease?
1: Yeah.
2: If you call your road department, your maintenance department every day for songs, they're going to get the idea, but yeah. Let's not have people out there trying to...
1: So let's not have that.
2: Potholes on public roads in
1: my favorite is, you know, so let's not have that.
0: Yes.
1: So let's not have that, Bubba.
0: Yeah. Well, man, these potholes are getting huge.
1: I mean they're more dangerous than not fixing it.
0: Yeah.
2: They're more dangerous than some guy getting run over out there trying to fix the pothole.
0: Well, that's because they're not wearing orange. Yeah. I have tons of orange, yeah. I can put on.
1: Yeah, and I've got
0: reflective tape.
1: I've got a flare gun.
0: Oh, yes.
1: And I'm going to shoot a flare gun.
0: And I've got a bunch of those little glow sticks because I'm a big raver. They'll see me from a mile away.
1: Yeah, it's all good, dude. It's all good.
2: I still don't think it's a very good idea.
1: You know what? I also don't like mayonnaise. So, we all have our thing.
0: What if we fixed potholes with mayonnaise?
1: No, let's not be doing that.
2: Yeah, right.
1: Let's not be doing that, boys.
2: Just keep calling your road department.
1: We got you.
2: I'm going to answer your
1: call,
2: or they're going to get the idea.
1: Thank you. Appreciate you, bud.
2: You bet.
0: Later.
2: Thanks.
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1: Good morning. Hey, I've got an idea for your pothole situation.
0: Oh, yes. Please help out.
1: Okay. How about buying a couple gallons of that Flex Seal, the liquid? And that way you have for your...
0: Dude, you just pour it in there. Dude, that's actually really
1: pour
0: smart.
1: It in there.
0: How long does Flex Seal take to dry?
1: Not very long. I mean, it turns to rubber, so you have like a little cushion when you hit it.
2: Yeah, but like what we're saying is how long would that take to dry? You get a whole like...
0: Yeah, it's got a cure like in the middle of it and stuff.
1: Well, I would probably say... Use 1 gallon, spread it out evenly, let it dry, and then put another one on.
0: Yeah, I'm looking at this.
2: It
0: says around 24 hours to dry between coats. The exact dry time depends upon the Flex Seal type, ambient temperature, humidity levels, etc. Uh-huh. So, yeah, I think if it's super thick like that, it's going to take at least a week to cure.
2: So, what do we do? We just
1: I'm just saying that's an idea. I mean, you know, that's what I would do, to heck with it. Yeah. I mean, the city... You know, they build these roads, you know, with the intention of having a pothole so they can keep their jobs.
2: Okay. I'm not even sure what that means.
0: No, she's saying, like, the roads are built subpar so they have stuff to do.
2: So they run. It's like, my tweezers went in tweezers.
0: Okay, so.
2: Yeah, I got you.
0: Yeah, this says fully cured within 24 to 48 hours, but it dries to the touch within 2 to 3 hours.
2: Okay.
0: So if I do this at, like, 2 a.m., maybe by morning you could drive over it. Maybe.
1: Oh, really? And then not only that, but when you hit it, at least you have, like, a little spring load.
0: What if I, like, mix it with, like, sand?
2: Yeah.
0: And I go 50-50 Flex Seal and sand.
2: Sand, I like this.
0: And then that way it kind of, you know, it cures, but also there's something there that's not Flex Seal.
2: Yeah, I like it. We're going to keep...
1: Oh, yeah, I do, too. I think that's a smart idea.
0: Yeah.
2: All right, sounds good. Well, thank you.
1: Jeez, you got a mind of a woman. Okay. Well, thank you.
0: All right, thank you. Bye-bye.
2: It's not just the mind of a woman. She sleeps with her shirts off.
1: All right, bye.
0: Bye.
2: See you.
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1: Well, today is the anniversary of one of the worst days of my, Big D, my life. I was doing a vacation. It was a beach vacation. I'm not a big water guy. I don't like to swim and any of that kind of stuff. But I found myself just kind of walking into the ocean by myself. I don't have one of those floaty things at all. I float.
0: Yeah, you're thinking I'm good.
1: Got out to, I don't know, what is like that reef where it kind of, there's like, you know what I mean? Like it gets
0: like a sandbar.
1: Like a sandbar. Yeah. It gets further out there and you can kind of stand up almost.
0: Yeah.
1: And then you get past that. And then I kind of felt like I was in
0: far.
1: And I could feel myself like getting pulled further, like away from the beach. It wasn't pushing me back in.
2: Tide was taking you out.
1: Thank you. And so I kind of find myself like a
0: dog paddling.
1: Yeah, like a manatee. You know, I kind of look like a manatee.
2: Stop it.
1: And I'm kind of my flippering, and I get close. I'm like, okay, I'm fine. So I'm gonna just go and walk out of the ocean. As I go to walk out of the ocean, I go to stand up, and I realize, oh my gosh. Because I don't want anyone to see my man boobs, I'm wearing a shirt, and the shirt is now 500 pounds. And I go to stand up, and it's like, oh, and I'm like, oh, and I kind of stop, like I can't stand up. And that's when the waves pull me back, and I found myself flying back, I'm on my back. And now I'm struggling to get back up, now I'm standing up, then it hits me forward, and I fall forward.
0: I wish there was video.
1: And then I'm like, oh, and I stand up, and it pulled me back again, and then I get up, and it pushes me forward again, and I kept doing this like I'm stuck in a washing machine, back and forth, and back and forth. I finally realized that there's no good way of getting out of this without my dignity. Who cares? I'm just trying to live. And so I just start crawling out of the ocean like I'm some sort of a sea creature. And I'm trying to get out, and I finally make it, and I'm laying there. And I look up, and there's this old lady. She's an old lady with her book and her umbrella. And she's just looking at me. There's no smile, zero emotion at all. And I stand up, half my gut is hanging out. My butt crack is showing. I'm trying to collect myself and walking down the beach with no towel to put around me so that everything just sucked up to my... It looks like I'm completely naked.
0: Like a wet dog.
1: It's the worst.
0: No mystery anywhere.
1: Yeah. Anyway, my phone just reminded me that happened today for 3 years ago. So.
0: You set a reminder?
1: No, it was one of those things like, hey, remember you had a good time on these pictures?
0: 1-800.

0: 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So why settle for anything less than grade A country?
1: Grade A country is Georgia.
0: Juicy, tender, and cooked just right.
1: Better country, fewer commercials. 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
1: David Angel, it's time to turn them up and wake up the world from Nashville. 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

0: and there was light. And God bless all of you on the good earth.
1: Roger. Roger. Roger. Roger. Roger. Roger. Roger. Roger. Roger. Roger. Roger. Roger. Roger. Roger. Roger. Roger. Roger. Roger. Roger. Roger. Roger. Roger. Roger. Roger. Roger. Roger. Roger. Roger. Roger. Roger. Roger. Roger. Roger. Roger. Roger. Roger. Roger. Roger. Roger. Roger. Roger. Roger. Roger. Roger. Roger. Roger. Roger. Roger. Roger. Roger. Roger. Roger. Roger. Roger. Roger. Roger. Roger. Roger. Roger. Roger. Roger. Roger. Roger. Roger. Roger. Roger. Roger. Roger. Roger. Roger. Roger. Roger. Roger. Roger. Roger. Roger. Roger. Roger. Roger. Roger. Roger. Roger. Roger. Roger. Roger. Roger. Roger. Roger. Roger. Roger. Roger. Roger. Roger. Roger. Ro

0: not going to do it.
1: Oh, come
0: on. I did watch some Three Stooges on my vacation.
1: Did you really?
0: I watched Three Stooges almost every Friday night.
1: Yeah.
0: And I also enjoy the
1: Where
0: old...
1: do you watch it?
0: On YouTube. They have full the whole series.
1: Oh, I didn't know
0: You can
1: know
0: start
1: that.
0: At the very beginning and go through. It's like my own... Like, it's like... I have, no one can be awake. I just have to be just me.
1: I've been watching that, Stooges. On YouTube, that The Promised Land series. Have you seen that?
0: Uh-oh.
1: It's basically, it's shot like The Office, you know, that style.
0: Yeah.
1: Except it's like following Moses. And it's...
0: Is it funny?
1: It's pretty funny, man.
0: Oh, it's okay. Comedy.
1: It's really funny. And historically accurate.
0: See? We're tying the two things we love, the Bible and comedy.
1: All right. 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
2: Hey, I'm going to ask you to picture something for a second. 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And you're on your way, and you kill someone. I mean, pretty heavy, right?
1: Well, that is the reality of speeding. Lives are changed in an instant. Being late isn't an excuse to speed. Remember, speeding catches up with you. And this message is brought to you by NHTSA.

0: Alexa says, why don't ant eaters ever get sick? Because they're full of little antibodies. I can't do this anymore.
1: Robert says, what's orange and sounds like a carrot?
2: A parrot.
0: Jasmine says, what do you call advice from a cow? Beef tips.
1: Okay. And Kevin says, which United States state has the smallest soft drinks?
3: Minnesota.
0: The voice and everything. Yeah. All right, you got a good tweet. We'll see it if you tag us at... Wait for it. 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
1: Good morning. This is Ronnie Powell, the Motor Grader Man. Want to show y'all a little love. I listen to y'all every morning.
2: Oh, thank you, Ronnie. Appreciate that.
1: Make my morning go by.
2: Thank you, man.
1: Oh, yeah. You're welcome, man. Y'all make my day, man. Sure do. Be out here on this old long dirt road by myself. And when I'm listening to y'all, I feel like I ain't lonely. You know what I mean?
2: Dude, we're always hanging. That's the thing. We're company, man. We're here with you whenever you're in the car and in the shop and whatever. It's just cool. We get to hang out.
1: That's right. Y'all keep on keeping on, man. Doing good.
2: Thank you, Ronnie. Appreciate it. Drive safe, bro.
1: Yeah, man. Later.
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1: Bad news for gamers.
0: Sony has announced that they are going to be getting rid of physical disc copies of games beginning in 2028. So you have basically a year and a half to enjoy that. And then I guess when the next PlayStation comes out, they're going to be digital only.
1: I only do digital stuff now anyway.
0: Okay, so you're right. And Sony has said that. They're like, look, why are we making this hardware for a small percentage? Because if you look at everything sold in the previous fiscal year, 4/5 of all game purchases for PlayStation 4 and 5 were digital, which means only 1/5 of the people, me and a couple other people, are going out still buying the hard copies.
1: What is that, like 10%?
0: Yeah. It's 20%. Anyway. The point is,
1: a grenade I just threw in.
0: The point is, it's kind of a sad day because I'm one of those guys. I love having the physical game because I can loan it out to my friends. I can sell it. No. I've done that kind of stuff where I've you know.
1: Can't go to GameStop and sell it?
0: If you can find a GameStop.
1: Oh, well.
0: Where's GameStop going to be in 2028? Who knows? So I'm kind of bummed about this. And if there's anybody who is a big gamer in your life and they're, you know, like me and begrudgingly trying to not give
1: up. Yes. 10%.
0: Yeah.
1: 4/5. Is that 10%?
0: It's 20%.
1: Are you sure?
0: Isn't it?
1: It's 4/5.
0: Two right, goes into 10 5 times.
1: So you're saying fifths. So you're taking the pie, you cut it into 5 pieces.
0: Yes.
1: And so if you take, so you said 4/5, that is 4 pieces of the pie.
0: That's 80% of the pie. Leaving you 20% of the pie.
1: Leaving it 20%. All right. Well, there you go. Thank you, Bob.
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1: Hey, Bubba, what's up? Good morning.
2: I would like to maybe request that we have the day after we return from vacation off. Every vacation moving forward.
1: Yeah.
2: I hate waking up the second day back. The first day back, you're excited because you're like,
1: why is that?
2: I don't know.
1: Seems like everyone's that way.
2: Every single one of us is that way. And it's the same thing with like any kind of jet lag kind of feeling or anything like that. The first day, you're good. You can always get through it. It's the second day.
1: It's also like after the Super Bowl.
2: Yeah.
1: Any kind of like major holiday that falls on a Sunday, then Monday next, it's
2: you're
1: okay.
2: Good on Monday. You're
1: it's
2: good
1: the
2: on Monday.
1: Second day.
2: It's always the Tuesday after. So yeah, I just think that maybe we should do like a half day or something. I mean, there has to be some kind of solution for this because it's all human beings.
1: Kind of a ramping down day.
2: Yeah. So it's like it's recovery from the because everybody always says, "Oh, I need a vacation for my vacation." Yeah. But you kind of do. And after you get back into it, you have your first day. You're very busy because you're trying to play catch up.
1: Mm-hmm.
2: And then I wonder if that's part of what factors into the whole thing.
1: Right.
2: I don't know. If someone has a suggestion, you can reach out to me personally on socials at Bubba Radio. You can also call, you can text, you can do whatever, but it's a weird thing. Like, I think we're all that way. It's a part of our human makeup that day two after vacations or any holidays and stuff. So anyway, for all of you who did take last week off as well, we're feeling you. Just got to trudge through it. We'll make it. We'll make it.
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15: This weather update brought to you from the New Albany Nissan and Albany Mitsubishi Weather Center.
16: South Georgia weather.
17: Partly cloudy today, scattered showers and thunderstorms popping up this afternoon. High 94, it'll feel like 105. Mostly clear overnight tonight, low in the upper 70s. Mostly sunny, scattered showers and thunderstorms again tomorrow afternoon, a high of 96. From the Georgia Weather Net, I'm meteorologist KJ Allen.

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3: Hello?
1: 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Hello?
3: I don't know. Hello?
0: Hey.
3: Hi. This is a very pleasant voice that I really wanted to talk to.
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3: 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I think.
1: 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Well, I see the phone line is lit.
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3: Hmm. Do you need help? Oh, and now they're gone. Well, I hope they call back. That was a person I really wanted to talk to. I mean, that was one of the best highs I've heard all day.
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1: Hey, what's up? Good morning.
2: Hey, good morning. This is Barb. And I just wanted to call and tell you guys, thank you so much for all you do. Your show is phenomenal. Phenomenal.
0: Phenomenal.
2: And
1: yes. Phenomenal.
2: We love you guys so much. We listen to you every single day. And that you're on the air. And we love it. Uh-huh. Absolutely love it.
3: Barb, you're amazing.
2: Makes my day wonderful for the rest of the day.
1: Oh, you're a sweetheart.
2: And I just wanted to let you know that we appreciate you guys and keep up the great work that you do.
0: Barb, I'm going to interrupt here. Thank you, first of all, for appreciating us. It is wonderful to feel appreciated. However, we want to flip this around on you. Thank you for being so amazing. You are the caller that we have been waiting for all day today. We're like, man, I wish Barb would call.
1: God divine.
0: Yeah, it happened.
2: We really, truly do love you guys.
0: Phenomenal. Dun,
1: dun, dun, dun. Phenomenal.
0: Dun, dun, dun, dun, dun.
1: You're the best. Have a great one. Thank you, girl.
2: You have a great day.
1: Say bye.
4: What do I do with
1: them?
2: Bye-bye.
1: Look at the guy in the back. What do I do here?
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1: A lot of celebrity divorces lately. Of course, Jelly and Bunny and John Party and his wife got divorced.
2: They're in the middle of it.
1: The one that got me shocked the most was The Undertaker, Carson.
3: Really?
1: What? Yeah, did you not know that?
3: No, I didn't.
1: Oh, so come find out. So he's got two, I don't know his real name, but he has two kids, and his youngest daughter, they took a DNA test, and it's not even his.
3: No.
2: I thought you were going to say he had, like, extra families and stuff, but instead, it's the other way around.
1: Yeah, it's the other way around.
3: Oh, wow. No.
1: But the thing is, I was looking at the girl, and I was like, man, she kind of does look like her mom, though. I don't know. But they took it. Yeah.
2: Obviously.
1: Took a DNA test.
3: Okay.
1: Are you not surprised I even knew that?
3: I don't know if I'm surprised about Lizzo or The Undertaker. Did you get replaced?
2: Lizzo's getting a divorce,
1: no,
2: too.
1: No, Bubba. I was hip to you.
3: Singing Lizzo.
1: Took a DNA test, found out.
2: Oh, yeah, you are totally out-hipped me.
1: The Undertaker is...
2: He's undertook.
1: He's going to be on the market along with John Party. Crazy.
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1: Bubba, what's happening in 10 days?
0: In 10 days, Luke Bryan turns 50. Isn't that crazy?
1: Okay.
0: I think he seems
1: 50.
0: Really?
2: Well, he's been here for a hot minute.
0: For some reason in my brain, Luke is like perpetually 32, 33 years old.
1: Well, I mean, they try, but...
0: I mean, that's the way he carries himself, like a much younger man.
1: Yeah, he's very spry. But yeah, 50 is... I guess.
2: Problem is, you say 50, and we all have these images in our head of what a 50-year-old is, and then what it actually looks like now is so much younger.
0: Yeah.
2: You hear 50, and it sounds so, so old, and then you're like, wait, no, it's not at all.
0: Yeah. Anyway, I just saw that...
1: why do you know his birthday? Why?
0: Because I saw this
2: Blake Shelton's not invited to the party, and
0: all kinds of stuff. They're just joking back and forth amongst each other. I'm going, wow, it's like he's about to turn 50. That's why. 1-800-667-8686. 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
0: Tractor Supply for life out here.
1: All right, so what do you guys think about me putting a camera hidden in my dad's house just to every once in a while check in on him?
2: I support this.
0: I actually know somebody who does that. Their mom is elderly, and they have cameras in the house to check.
1: He's a fall hazard. There, I said it. That way I get the
0: Well,
1: he's a fall hazard. Whatever you want.
0: That's exactly what she does, is she watches or checks to see if her mom got
1: out of bed. But I wouldn't tell him. I wouldn't tell him. That's the difference.
3: That's the problem.
1: No, there's a part of the... Well, here's a couple of things. Number one, I do want to keep a track of him, but I want to hide it. So we have some cameras around here I love. They're super cheap, and they are hideable, but you can talk through them.
0: Mm-hmm.
1: And so I would love just to, every once in a while, just to say his name, whisper his name, and just watch. That would be... Because I'm getting rid of Netflix, so that would be part of my entertainment.
2: Yeah, you can't whisper it, though.
4: Larry.
2: You would have to yell it. Your dad's never going to hear it if you whisper.
1: Like a loud whisper.
5: Hey! From the other side! Hello, Larry! It's your pal!
1: Fall toward the light! But then I can also just kind of, see what he's doing.
2: Yeah.
1: And then I could also call. There's all kinds of ways that this entertains me, seeing what he's doing, and then just call him, and I'll say that I'm doing the exact same thing he's doing, and he'll be like, "Well, what are the chances? I'm eating pot pie too. I'm wearing underwear and a white shirt too."
0: That's his uniform, though.
1: Oh gosh, don't even get me started.
2: It's a trail cam, but your dad's house.
1: do I want to see all this stuff?
0: For so many reasons, you need these cameras.
1: I may do it and then come in and one day and be like, "Well, I have made a mistake. I have seen things I wish I hadn't."
0: 1-800-667-8686. 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
1: 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I don't like the needles. 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
1: I don't know what this is. I couldn't Hey, what's up, man? I couldn't understand you. What?
2: Yeah, how about this? Can you hear me?
1: Yeah.
2: So, Bob Hansen and I were actually website designers here in Nashville.
1: Who's Bob Hansen?
2: Just trying to see if it'd be.
1: Is this the guy from?
0: He comes in with the six pack of beer and says,
1: "You want a cookie?"
0: Why are you talking to this kid on the internet?
1: That's right. So, who are you here? Why are you here? It's like not the first time you've heard that joke. Man. I mean, geez.
0: Stop using the Hansen as your fake last name.
1: Hey, why did he, didn't he get in some kind of, it was a weird thing.
0: No, I want to say
1: it was
0: Hansen,
1: like merch.
0: Oh, it was a merch thing?
1: Yeah, I think it was, he was selling merch. We're talking about the guy from To Catch a Predator.
0: Dateline and all that
1: stuff,
0: right?
1: Yeah, To Catch a Predator. And I think he was like either selling t-shirts, like for God's sakes, why would you have one of his t-shirts? Whatever. And he was like, it wasn't on the up and up or something like that. Yeah. It was a weird thing that got him busted.
0: It was a missed, like a bounced check.
1: Oh, you found it?
0: Yeah, I found it. He issued about $13,000 in bad checks.
1: Oh, had nothing to do with
0: a
1: merch.
0: Promotional products business, so it was a merch thing.
1: Okay.
0: He later resolved it, paying full restitution, blah, blah, blah, blah. He also had the tragedy in 2006 where he was communicating with someone online, you know, some guy that they were trying to bust in a sting operation.
1: Oh.
0: And when the guy figured out what was going on, he took his life.
1: Oh,
0: and
1: that's
0: so there
1: right.
0: was a scandal about that.
1: Yeah, they're like, "Hey, we can't do this," and they. I think it's back. I think to catch it's in its own.
0: Dude, they should be able to catch any predator anyway, anyhow.
1: Whatever. Yeah, that's on
0: somebody
1: them.
0: Preying on children. Good luck.
1: Anyway, well, maybe we should get one of those shirts. I don't know. We'll check it out.
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8: South Georgia weather.
9: Partly cloudy today, scattered showers and thunderstorms popping up this afternoon. High 94, it'll feel like 105. Mostly clear overnight tonight, low in the upper 70s. Mostly sunny, scattered showers and thunderstorms again tomorrow afternoon, with a high of 96. From the Georgia Weather Net, I'm meteorologist KJ Allen.

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1: Caponing? 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
0: Is it the same things that go on sale?
1: Yes, it's the same brands. It's the same stuff. It is the same coupons. So if you don't buy it now, it's okay. You'll probably have another shot in about 5 to 6 weeks. And that's also a good thing to keep in the back of your head in case you do, you're getting close to running out of something. And instead of paying full price, can you hold out a week or so?
2: I didn't realize it was the same stuff over and over and over.
1: Yeah, when you get into that world and realize, oh, I really like Progresso soup. Well, this may not be the week for Progresso, but next week probably will. This week it might be Campbell's.
0: How much, what's the percentage you think that you save when you go?
1: Oh, well, I can pull up my spreadsheet for you.
2: I saw somebody who had a haul the other day. It was like $100 worth of stuff, and they paid zero for it.
1: Wow. Yeah, that's gotten pretty hard to do now that everything's digital coupons, but good for them. I have saved 26.15% on groceries so far this year.
0: Wow, good for you, man.
1: Thank you.
0: And just doing the digital...
1: Digital coupons. Yeah, I don't do anything special. I don't have any other additional apps. I just am matching up sales with deals and coupons. And
0: you're not buying things you don't need.
1: That's it, too. Just because you see a deal on something, like, yeah. Oh, my gosh, that shampoo is so cheap. Yeah, but is that the shampoo that you use?
0: Right.
1: Then don't buy it. Then you know what? Then it's $0.
2: And it'll also be on sale in about five weeks.
1: In about 5 to 6 weeks. That was coupons.
0: I keep forgetting. Yeah, you have an end. You have a closure. It's called a donut.
2: 1-800-667-8686. It's the

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1: This part of the show is brought to you by the fine folks at Robinhood.
0: Your money, your move.

0: Alexa says, why don't anteaters ever get sick? Because they're full of little antibodies. I can't do this one anymore.
1: Robert says, what's orange and sounds like a carrot?
2: A parrot.
0: Jasmine says, what do you call advice from a cow? Beef tips.
1: Okay. And Kevin says, which United States state has the smallest soft drinks?
3: Minnesota.
0: The voice and everything. All right, get a good tweet. We'll see it if you tag us at... 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
1: Hey there. Good morning. What's up?
2: Hey, good morning.
1: Hey, man.
2: Hey, yeah, first of all, like I was saying, telling another guy, I love you guys' show, man. Love listening to you. Y'all are the only radio station that I have on every vehicle.
0: Oh,
2: and
0: wow.
2: Even my side-by-side, I turn y'all guys on that. But anyway, I knew one of you guys, I heard a while back that one of you guys love cooking.
1: Yeah,
2: y'all cook a lot, or they cook a lot. But anyway, y'all were talking about the pots and pans, the really good ones.
1: I bought? Yeah.
2: Or something?
1: Yeah, man. Yeah, we got rid of it because, the nonstick stuff was flaking off and we were eating it, and it's not good for you and all that kind of stuff. They're called...
2: So what is the name of those pots and pans?
1: They're called Henkel, H-E-N-C-K-E-L. Hinkle. It's like how Hinkle would be spelled if I spelled it. Hinkle.
2: It said H-E-N-C-K-E-L.
1: H-E-N-C-K-E-L. Hinkle.
0: And it's ceramic?
1: Yeah, they're ceramic, and they are toxic-free, ceramic coating. I think you can also get stainless steel, but I got the ceramic ones. Love them. It's great, man. You can just put eggs in them, and you don't have to worry about it. Yeah, it's good stuff. You're going to like it.
0: And nothing sticks to them still?
2: Yeah, my wife, her birthday's coming up, and so she
1: dude,
2: likes...
1: No, what are you doing?
0: Wait, we're going to save you, sir.
1: What? No.
0: You don't buy your wife pots and pans, no matter how expensive they may be.
1: No.
0: Not for her birthday.
1: No, get her lingerie. Y'all ever do that? Don't ever do that.
2: Randomly, like I will go and buy roses or whatever. Just, you know, just to...
0: Yeah, no, you still, it still does not excuse you from think
1: look, that you're
0: she
1: insane.
0: She may say how much she wants a certain vacuum. Oh, I wish I had this vacuum. You don't get it to her for Christmas. You don't get it for her Mother's Day. You don't get
1: you get it like you would the flowers. Get it in a random day.
0: You, here you go.
1: Yes. Yeah. Thinking of you, and can you lift a finger around here, please?
0: Yeah.
1: No, don't do it. But they're called Hinkles. You're gonna love them.
2: Okay, thank you, guys.
1: All right, brother. Be good. Good luck.
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1: Air traffic controllers and pilots were all in complete awe. You know, we need a good story like this, a good feel-good story. There's no real side to take on it.
2: Just need everybody out here to acknowledge this rainbow because this moment will never happen again in Newark.
3: 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Acknowledged.
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6: Tell you. You're not hallucinating. It's real.
7: It's so bright, it's reflecting on the ground.
2: This never happens here. This should be a moment for everybody.
7: The lightning in the background is the cherry on top.
2: It's Newark. Let's not go that far.
7: Is that for Taylor Swift's wedding?
2: Is that tonight?
7: Yeah.
2: I don't know. They're just trying to take the heat off the World Cup, I guess.
3: You can't see it from Manhattan anyway. We're living in a simulation.
6: Ground Jibla 143.
2: Jibla 143, welcome to the show.
6: Hey, guys. Just trying to see what's our position here in that show.
2: Well, are you off the gate? Because I don't really see you.
6: Yeah, we just got into the airplane, but we obviously delayed. Just trying to see what's your estimate on sequencing here.
2: Oh, you're
1: couple of hairs. So anyway, you know, we need a little rainbow story occasionally.
4: It's a good-looking rainbow.
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1: What's up, Bubba? Good morning.
0: You know what I don't like? I don't like that I can take pictures of things on my phone anytime, anywhere, because I took a picture of this.
1: Yeah.
0: It is a wet floor sign, but it is it looks like a banana.
1: Banana peel, yeah.
0: Yeah, so it's like wet floor, slippery floor, blah, blah, blah, blah. Yeah, well, the problem is you take a picture of that, then you put it into your Amazon or your Walmart app, and it tells you where to buy them. That's a problem.
1: Oh, because you buy things?
0: $38.
1: When would you ever need that?
0: I don't know.
1: It's kind of creative. I like it.
0: We need it here at the studio.
1: No, we don't.
0: I'm thinking.
1: No, we don't.
0: Yeah,
1: we do
0: because, I mean, many times we have a wet floor and we don't have wet floor signs.
1: We never have a wet floor.
0: I sometimes spill some, I have spilled coffee before.
1: Yeah.
0: And you can't see it on our floors because of the way they are.
1: So what do you, I don't even know what you're talking about. So you take a picture and you put it in what?
0: You take a picture of anything and then you go to your Amazon app and on the top, the little search bar, there's a camera.
1: Like Amazon where I buy things?
0: And Walmart. Both apps do it. There's a little camera icon there. You tap on that.
1: Never knew.
0: And then you can take a picture of something you see, and you're like, how do I buy this?
1: Oh, yeah, that is not good.
0: Yeah, that's what I'm saying. That is a major complaint. Because
1: that is dangerous.
0: I never had a problem until I found out I could do this. And then you want to talk about...
1: I just put a 1985 Corvette in. you know you can buy those Amazon?
0: What?
1: No, I'm kidding.
0: 1-800-667-8686. It's the all-new Georgia 104.5.

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1: I'm excited for our next guest. This is Dan Hudson. He's a comedian, former... You still doing radio in England? Are you done?
2: I'm done.
1: A lot of people do that. Like, you and Carson know each other from back in the day, working rock radio, apparently.
2: Yes.
1: And she was like, hey, my bud Dan's going to be in town. Why are you... So are you touring the country?
2: Sort of. I just got a visa for the US, which is why I'm sort of done with the UK. And I had a wedding in Atlanta 2 weeks ago. And I just thought, I'm just going to stay knocking around and just go from place to place.
0: Right. You're traveling by bus, correct?
2: Yeah.
1: By bus?
2: By Greyhound, yeah.
3: No, did nobody tell you?
1: Dan?
2: Tell me what?
1: Well, that's dangerous.
0: In America, we cars.
2: You know what? I haven't driven a car in about 10 years.
0: And it was on the wrong side of the road.
2: And it was on the... Yeah. That would definitely throw me 100%.
1: So you took a bus here?
2: Yeah, from Atlanta. Yeah. It wasn't too bad.
1: Have you been on some that are sketchy?
2: Not really. I don't know. Maybe I'm just used to it.
0: Do they have Wi-Fi?
2: Sort of. Like, intermittent.
0: Okay.
2: You couldn't be like, you know, I need to do something.
1: Are people using the bathroom on the bus, or do you, like, stop?
2: People do, yeah. I that is something that I wouldn't do.
1: So, it's on the bus.
2: Yeah.
0: Because you're talking to a whole room full of people who've never gotten on a Greyhound.
1: No, no, really? We're American. We've never done it.
2: Well, I've been on like three in like 3 days. And I mean, it depends where you're going as to how bad it is. You know what I mean? Like, I went to Birmingham, Alabama, and it was fine because there was nobody on it. Uh-huh. Right? So it was, you know.
0: Yeah.
2: It's quite pleasant. You got a lot of space.
0: Was actually the next question, is how many people are on the bus?
2: I think it depends where you're going. So on the way here, it was rammed. And on the way to Atlanta, it was rammed.
0: But
2: on the way to Birmingham, Alabama, it was empty. So, yeah, make of that what you want.
0: Do people think you're here for soccer?
2: Yes, they do, yeah.
0: Okay.
2: Yeah. Which is like a nice little add-on.
0: Had you been to America before?
2: Yes. My girlfriend has lived here for like 10 years.
0: Okay.
2: So I've been coming back and forth for...
0: Okay.
3: We met because they came over to do a road trip.
2: Yeah.
3: And he DM'd me because he was looking for other rock people. And I was like, yeah come visit. Let's go. That's how we met.
0: Was
3: this
0: your first 4th of July in America?
2: No.
0: Okay.
2: No.
0: Because I've been on YouTube just blown away by all the different, you know, Brits reacting to, is this really how the 4th of July is? We're like, yes, every year. What?
2: Yeah, it looked crazy here. I wasn't here. I was in Atlanta, but it looked crazy here, right?
0: It was awesome
1: everywhere. All right. Yeah. Comedian Dan Hudson, friends with Carson in the studio. We're going to see how well you know country music. I know you're a rock guy. I know you're a rock guy. But we're going to try you. See how you do. All
2: okay.
1: right. All right. We'll do that next.
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8: South Georgia weather.
9: Partly cloudy today, scattered showers and thunderstorms popping up this afternoon. High 94, it'll feel like 105. Mostly clear overnight tonight, low in the upper 70s. Mostly sunny, scattered showers and thunderstorms again tomorrow afternoon with a high of 96. From the Georgia Weather Net, I'm meteorologist KJ Allen.

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1: Comedian Dan Hudson is with us, friends with Carson. He's a former rock radio guy. He's from England. Says funny words.
2: Yeah.
1: it's all jammed. What do you say?
2: Rammed.
1: It was rammed. It was full. He said rammed. That's pretty great. All right, so we'll see how well you do with country music. You and I probably know the song, but have you even heard of it?
3: I mean, I don't think so. Maybe when the vocal kicks in, but...
1: If you don't know it now, you're not going to know.
4: You're crazy.
3: I don't know.
1: Okay.
0: I thought country was supposed to be, like, really big in England.
3: I think it's a bit of a myth.
1: We have people who call us from London who listen to the show, and they love it.
5: Living like me.
3: Taking
1: chances.
3: I have no idea.
1: Golly. Oh, this is...
5: Sitting in my own front yard with a baby on my hip, cause I'm a redneck woman. I ain't no high.
1: You can tell he's never heard this before.
3: I mean, I could guess and be like, Reba McEntire, that's all I've heard of, but...
2: That was her.
3: Was it?
1: No, yeah.
0: I guess.
1: No, it wasn't.
4: A pair of jeans that fit just
1: this
4: right.
1: This is Garth Brooks.
3: Hey, guys.
1: This is British. It's talking about Birmingham.

0: didn't say I was going to be good at this.
1: Wow.
2: Well, okay. So what are you good at? Is there anything?
1: Maybe nothing, actually.
2: So you try to get an airport named after Ozzy, is that right?
1: Yeah, I mean, that's something that I guess I'm good at.
0: Well, did it happen?
1: It hasn't happened yet, but...
0: Well, then you're not good at it yet.
1: Well, I guess not. But we're getting there. We're getting... Pretty, or not.
0: So you get the family all behind the idea.
1: Yeah, Sharon Cuddy.
0: Renaming the airport in Birmingham, England?
1: Yes. Yeah. So it's currently called Birmingham Airport.
0: Boring.
1: And, which is extremely boring. And yeah. When Ozzy died about a year ago, I started this campaign to rename it. And yeah, 80,000 people are behind it now. Sharon's behind it. Jack's behind it. Kelly's behind it. And we're getting there slowly, but it's like an uphill battle because they obviously don't want to do it.
0: Could you imagine everybody doing check-ins from there? From the Ozzy Osbourne International Airport?
3: People would go to get airport merch.
0: Mama, I'm coming home.
1: Exactly.
0: They would all be tweeting that.
2: Dan, you and Bubba have a lot in common. He's trying to get this airport named after Trump. So,
1: really?
2: It's very soon.
1: And how is that going?
0: It's split right down the middle.
1: Right.
2: Hey, how do people find you? You're fun. How do people find you on Instagram?
1: I'm Dan Hudson 123 on Instagram. And if you want to rename Birmingham Airport UK, then change.org and search Ozzy Airport on that.
2: No. What is it again? Dan Hudson 123?
1: Dan Hudson 123, yeah.
0: On Instagram. And congratulations on your world record. I think that's amazing. He actually has a Guinness World Record. We are standing next to greatness right now.
1: Yeah.
2: What'd you do?
1: I have the Guinness World Records for the fastest marathon dressed as a microphone. Yeah.
2: You're the best, man. I'm so glad you came in. We're going to send you with a
0: parting gift.
2: A parting gift of country music song that you can listen to. While you're on that Greyhound, you're screaming out, I'm a redneck woman.
0: Love, Reba.
2: That's right. That's right. Thank you, Dan. Dan Hudson, everyone.
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It's hard enough to start your work day without a whole lot of commercials like on all those other stations. 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

keeps Hot Jack in a cherry coke tin. 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

0: This weather update brought to you from the New Albany Nissan and Albany Mitsubishi Weather Center. South Georgia
1: weather. Partly cloudy today, scattered showers and thunderstorms popping up this afternoon. High 94, it'll feel like 105. Mostly clear overnight tonight, low in the upper 70s. Mostly sunny, scattered showers and thunderstorms again tomorrow afternoon with a high of 96. From the Georgia Weather Net, I'm meteorologist KJ Allen.

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And I saw that sleepwalkers apparently sometimes feel no pain when they injure themselves while sleepwalking. 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
12: This weather update brought to you from the New Albany Nissan and Albany Mitsubishi Weather Center.
13: South Georgia weather.
14: Partly cloudy, high of 93, low of 75 tomorrow. Rainy and storms, a high of 93, low of 75. And partly cloudy on Thursday, a high of 92 and low of 74. And you got LA.

0: Shane Brown, Georgia, 104.5, 4th of July. It's been over for a little bit, but apparently my neighbors like to celebrate the 6th, 7th, 8th, and all the way through the 20th of July. So, America! Yeah! Luke Bryan's coming up.
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2: This weather update brought to you from the New Albany Nissan and Albany Mitsubishi Weather Center.
9: South Georgia weather.
5: Partly cloudy, high of 93, low of 75. Tomorrow storms, a high of 93, a low of 75. And partly cloudy on Thursday, a high of 92 and a low of 74. And this is Luke Combs.

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And apparently 70% of people asked a question during a survey said Americans are more rude now than they were 30 years ago. The other 30% are like, yeah, I'm not going to answer that. Just kept on walking. So those numbers may be skewed a little bit. Here's FGL.

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So if you wonder why everybody smells like outside, now you know. 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
1: This weather update brought to you from the New Albany Nissan and Albany Mitsubishi Weather Center.
0: South Georgia weather.
18: Partly cloudy, high of 93, low of 75. Tomorrow storms, a high of 93, low of 75. And partly cloudy on Thursday, a high of 92 and a low of 74. And you got Luke Combs.

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0: Tim McGraw's on Georgia 104.5. And Dell looks like it's moving its headquarters to Texas, which, by the way, I don't know if they're called Dell because they're in Delaware, but it's very fitting. And people of Delaware that are moving to Texas, get ready. It is not the same temperature. You're going to think, oh, that can't be that hot. It is. It is. There's like a line across the U.S. that you think like 90 is acceptable, and it's not anymore. Also, while you're complaining about the heat, enjoy the barbecue.
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And the federal government plans to get rid of a requirement that limits radiation exposure in nuclear plants. Everybody on the team's like, high seven, everybody. Can I get a high seven? Luke Combs, Georgia, 104.5.

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18: This weather update brought to you from the New Albany Nissan and Albany Mitsubishi Weather Center.
19: Partly cloudy, high 93, low of 75. Tomorrow storms, a high 93, a low of 75. And partly cloudy on Thursday, a high 92 and a low of 74. And you got Brent Eldridge.

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1: Do you know Monday's the only day of the week that has a one-word anagram? Dynamo. Monday is also Dynamo. Hey, do you know there are as many as 800 languages spoken in New York City? Nowhere in the world has as many languages spoken in Queens. Do you know you produce between 1 and 2 liters of nasal mucus every day? All right, that's gross. 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

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Kevin Hart, happy belated 47 yesterday. He's now his the same height and age. 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He's petite. Chris Young, George.

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1: I look back at Joey Chestnut over the past weekend. 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
3: This weather update brought to you from the New Albany Nissan and Albany Mitsubishi Weather Center.
11: Partly cloudy, high of 93, low of 75. Tomorrow, storms, high of 93, low of 75. And partly cloudy on Thursday, high of 92 and low of 74. You got Morgan Wallen.

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1: Well, look who it is. 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How's your mama? How you been? 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

The hot temperatures are here seemingly to stay for a little bit. We got a forecast on the way. Just a couple of minutes from now, this is Riley Green. And worst way, it's on Albany's New Country for the all-new Georgia 104.5.

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5: This weather update brought to you from the New Albany Nissan and Albany Mitsubishi Weather Center.
15: South Georgia weather.
16: For tonight, mostly cloudy, gradually becoming clearer, your low 76. For tomorrow, increasing clouds and hot, your high 95 with a heat index near 106. Sunny and hot Thursday with a high near 95. Trace Atkins now on the Old.

0: Jason Aldean, Don't Tell on Me on the all-new Georgia 104.5. Well, the Georgia heat has definitely moved its way in. And, of course, walked outside just a minute ago to get something out of my car. And, oh, my goodness, just hit you in the face as soon as you walk out the door. Coming up, Sam Hunt, next, the all-new Georgia 104.5.
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It is CJ Cruz. 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

Well, our World Cup dreams came to an end last night. 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
12: This weather update brought to you from the New Albany Nissan and Albany Mitsubishi Weather Center.
13: South Georgia weather. Mostly cloudy tonight, gradually becoming clear. Your low 76 for tomorrow. Increasing clouds and hot, high of 95. The heat index as high as 106 tomorrow. Sunny and hot Thursday with a high near 95. Ella Langley now in Choosing Texas on the all

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0: Luke Holmes on the all-new Georgia 104.5. Well, did you just have a long weekend? 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It's just a lot nicer if you don't have to come back to a mess. Set up your out-of-office message. This is for your voicemail and your email. A lot of people forget to do that. Double check all your reservations, like your flight times, hotel dates. 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So there you go. Just got back from vacation. Those tips helped our family too. Taylor Swift and Josh Ross next. 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
5: South Georgia weather.
6: Mostly sunny for the rest of this afternoon. Then tonight, mostly cloudy, gradually becoming clear. Your low 76. Tomorrow, increasing clouds and hot with a high of 95. The heat index back around 106. Sunny and hot Thursday with a high near 95. Eric Paslay, it's Friday night on the all-new

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2: God has blessed our country more than any other country for these 250 years. Many who have benefited from those blessings have turned away from God. They have forgotten what blessings He has given us. 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This is Gary Bowman at Trinity Lutheran Church, 1508 Whispering Pines Road, Albany, Georgia. We have services every Sunday at 11 a.m. My number is 404-557-9541. If you need to talk to a pastor, call me. If you need to talk to God, come see me on Sunday morning. As we celebrate this 4th, let us remember all the blessings that we have. Thank God for them and pass those blessings on to others.
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9: South Georgia weather.
10: Mostly cloudy, gradually becoming clear tonight. Your low 76 for tomorrow. But a slight chance of an afternoon shower or thunderstorm. Otherwise, increasing clouds and hot. Your high 95. The heat index as high as 106 tomorrow. Sunny and hot Thursday. High back around 95. Corey Kent and Cole Wetzel. Here's Rocky.

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1: 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Fewer commercials. 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

104.5, Better Country, fewer commercials. John Party and his wife announced in a joint statement they are divorcing after 5 years of marriage. She filed back in May. 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
9: South Georgia weather.
10: There is a slight chance for some showers and thunderstorms this evening. Lows in the mid-70s. Sunny, hot tomorrow. With a heat index, it'll feel like 103. And partly cloudy, 76 for tomorrow night. Here comes Mega Maroney on the all-new

0: That is Kane Brown, Woman, on the all-new Georgia 104.5. So, have you heard about this? I kind of thought it might have been a joke, but it's not. Pringles will be selling flavored hot dog buns in Pringles cans. It's a limited edition stunt to celebrate National Hot Dog Day, which is coming up next Wednesday. So, these are called Pringles Pop Dog Buns, and they're a limited edition line of potato-based hot dog buns infused with three flavors. They have barbecue, sour cream and onion, and honey mustard. 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So there's going to be 2 drops, one tomorrow, and then one's going to be next Wednesday, the 15th, which, again, is National Hot Dog Day. So, all righty. It's more of Only the New Country. 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